0: stand and love. 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
1: And if you hear this song, then go on and your back. 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

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You wanna lose yourself to this. 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

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Real high bar for the next that come. With the next that come, that's none. You see, that's love. Yeah, you can feel love. Yeah, you can feel love. Why hate, why fear, why hide, why doubt when you can feel love? 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